Miley Cyrus is also taking a page out of Madonna's playbook. Now she is known as just Miley. Cyrus is pretty much dropped off on every platform. For example, on Instagram, she posted a photo with a one-word caption, Miley. And in fact, if you Google, well, now autocorrect searches for Miley Cyrus to simply Miley according to The Cut. Now, meanwhile, the URL as well as the branding for Cyrus has also been dropped. And this is 20 years into her career, and she's repositioning herself like Cher, like Beyonce, like Adele. Just one name will be enough. Now, she's currently working on a 10th album, which will drop very, very soon. Going forward, just call her Miley.

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1: In this edition of the Pelita Brunei editorial column, limit outdoor activities, avoid open burning. Weather conditions in Brunei Darussalam are forecast to remain hot and dry, with minimal rainfall activity accompanied by slightly hazy conditions due to transboundary haze. Meanwhile, daily maximum temperatures are expected to range between 33 and 36 degrees Celsius. According to a report by the ASEAN Specialized Meteorological Center, ASMC, hotspots and haze in several areas in the southern ASEAN region may worsen over the coming days due to prolonged dry weather, consequently increasing the risk of transboundary haze. Several air quality monitoring stations in West and South Kalimantan

Kelantan, Western Sarawak, the western part of Peninsular Malaysia, as well as Central and Southern Sumatra, have also reportedly recorded air quality readings ranging from unhealthy to very unhealthy. Prolonged exposure to hazy conditions can have adverse effects on everyone, particularly those in high-risk groups. These include children, senior citizens, people with asthma, bronchitis, pneumonia, chronic lung disease, those with heart conditions or allergies, as well as smokers and those who regularly work outdoors. The effects of prolonged exposure to haze may include an itchy or irritated throat, coughing, difficulty breathing or shortness of breath, sore and watery eyes, a runny nose, frequent sneezing, and itchy skin. Those experiencing any of these signs or symptoms are advised to seek treatment and medical advice at the nearest clinic. People in high-risk groups should continue taking their medication as advised. Face masks should be worn by motorcyclists, those working outdoors or in dusty environments, as well as individuals identified as being at higher risk. Members of the public are also reminded to regularly wash their face and any exposed skin with clean water following exposure to haze. When traveling in a vehicle, use air conditioning where available. The public is also advised to drink plenty of water with at least 8 glasses a day. Should haze conditions persist at hazardous levels, those in high-risk groups are advised to leave the affected area. Members of the public are urged to remain vigilant and take appropriate precautions during the current hot and dry weather conditions. Avoid open burning, limit outdoor activities, and take care of your health throughout this hot and dry period. From the 29th of August 2026, Balita Brunei Editorial Column, Information Department at the Prime Minister's Office.

To 2 o'clock, Beyonce on Billie Holiday FM Radio Brunei. So you might have heard just recently that the OpenAI models went rogue. They, in fact, went online and kind of tried to hack into other servers. And OpenAI is now saying that this is because hundreds of AI agents that were supposed to remain isolated instead figured out how to exchange secret messages that allow them to coordinate their actions and launching an unprompted attack on another business. Meanwhile, Reuters is reporting that Meta CEO Mark Zuckerberg had considered replacing a portion of the company's workforce with AI, a plan that reportedly contributed to thousands of layoffs. The report says that that effort has now been put on hold because the technology was not reliable enough. And those are some tech headlines for this Wednesday. Coming up, we'll take a look at your weather forecast once again before wrapping things up.

In terms of the weather forecast for the rest of this Wednesday, thick haze still persisting, but showers or thundershowers, these are expected over some areas. That's going to be for this afternoon. Winds, meanwhile, southwest or west, ranging from 10 to 25 kilometers per hour, with a slight sea state of 0.5 to a meter. Temperatures, lows of 26 up to highs of 33 degrees Celsius. So that is a look at your weather forecast once again, coming in from the Brunei Meteorological Department. 12 minutes to the top of the hour. As always, the Business News Bulletin that's heading your way from the Jubilee Duo Studio.

at 2 o'clock. And after that, we've got music from the yesteryears. So make sure to stick around. Link's going to keep you entertained all the way until 4 o'clock this afternoon. I'll check you guys out tomorrow. We'll play you out with Lady A, still to come right here on Pilihan FM Radio Brunei. And please, everybody, take care of yourself in this weather condition, of course, with the haze persisting at the moment. Lots of water, stay indoors where possible, and just relax with us right here on Pilihan FM Radio Brunei. One Direction right now. Good afternoon.

In conjunction with the celebration of Maulud Nabi Muhammad, peace be upon him, for the year 1448 Hijra, the National Level Special Women's Assembly will be held at the Royal Berkshire Hall in Jerudong on Thursday, the 3rd of September 2026, corresponding to the 21st of Rabiul Awal 1448 Hijra. Catch the early report on Pilihan FM at around 8:30 a.m., National FM and Nur Islam FM at around 9:50 a.m., and the full report on Pilihan FM Mandarin at 10:15 a.m. You can also watch the event live on RTB Perdana, RTB Sukma Indra, or stream it live via RTB Go, Go Live of Radio Television Brunei. Prophet Muhammad, peace be upon him, the guiding light of faith.

0: 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Coming up, business and economy news from the Jubilee Duo studio.
1: Bismillahirrahmanirrahim. Assalamualaikum warahmatullahi wabarakatuh. A very good afternoon. From the Jubilee Duo studio Radio Brunei, I'm Malini Hajijani with the business and economy news. Stocks fell and bond yields held at multi-decade highs as investors ramp up rate hike bets amid a fresh flare-up in Middle East tensions that has sparked another surge in oil prices. Crude jumped more than 2% and has spiked around 10% this week after the United States hit an Iranian island in the Strait of Hormuz, sparking a series of tit-for-tat attacks in which Tehran has targeted American interests in several regional countries. Markets across Asia were down, with tech firms which rely on low borrowing rates to fuel their investments dragging Tokyo and Seoul. Hong Kong, Shanghai, Sydney, Singapore, Wellington, Taipei and Manila were also well off, that followed losses across all three main indexes on Wall Street. In the commodities market, the West Texas Intermediate was up 1.5% at $91.60 per barrel, and the Brent North Sea crude was also up 1.9% at $96.45 per barrel. Oil prices had already risen after that first exchange of direct attacks since July, and after reports of two tankers being hit, leaving the Strait of Hormuz, the global oil supply waterway that Iran has effectively closed to shipping. The dollar held near a two-week high today. The dollar index, which measures the greenback against a basket of currencies, including the yen and the euro. The euro was down 0.13% at $1.1577. Bank of Japan Governor Kazuo Ueda vowed to continue raising interest rates to adjust still accommodative financial conditions and debate this month whether upside inflation risks were heightening, keeping alive the chance of a September hike. According to the U.S. Treasury Department, the Treasury Secretary Scott Bessent met Mr. Ueda and called for decisive monetary steps to combat the weak yen, cementing the case for a Japanese rate hike this month. That's the business and economy news from Radio Brunei, edited by Ayuni Nabila Muhammad Lukman of RTB's News Center. Have a good day ahead. Assalamualaikum warahmatullahi wabarakatuh.
2: Waalaikumsalam warahmatullahi wabarakatuh, and thank you so much, Malini. 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
2: 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It's now 2:03 p.m. Good afternoon. It's Ling here accompanying you until 4 p.m. today, Wednesday, 2nd of September, 2026, Masihi, corresponding to 20th Rabiul Awal, 1448 Hijrah. How are you? So for the Goldies Hour, we usually play songs for you all the way from the 50s up till the 90s. So if you have any song requests or dedications, feel free to let us know at WhatsApp number 8296959. I'll be happy to play those songs for you. And because it is hazy, I want to start a song from the 90s by The Vertical Horizon. And the song is called Best I Ever Had, Gray Sky Morning. A song from 1999. Also, heads up, at 2:10, we will have Fact of the Day, so stay tuned for that.

0: get a text from two of our listeners from Din. First of all, he said, "Hello, DJ Ling. Is your workplace right now raining?" And I said, "No, it's not. It's not raining here, Din. And I'm asking about your area, if it's raining around your area. You are expecting raining at night. Well, we'll see about that." And also, Jihan texted in. He wanted to bring more lively feeling towards this hazy day for today, and he requested a song. We didn't start the fire. Guess what? We have that song for you, Billy Joel, isn't it? We didn't start the fire, coming right after Fact of the Day. And for those of you who are out there, make sure to stay alert with the weather forecast. Maybe download the app.
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4: Eggs contain 100% protein. Eggs are one of the most nutritious foods. They're rich in protein and can be cooked in many ways. The egg white contains albumin, a high-quality protein. Eggs also contain vitamins such as B2, B12, and minerals like iron and potassium. A small blood spot in an egg is normal and does not mean the egg is bad. Eggs are safe to eat as long as they are fresh and properly cooked.
5: That's Fact of the Day, sourced from Juara Pelajar Magazine, published by the Language and Literature Bureau of Brunei Darussalam, published by the Language and Literature Bureau, and prepared for broadcast by Fakri Jamil.
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0: So, Jihan, this is your song request, Billy Joel. We didn't start the fire. And at 2:15, we'll have culture and traditions.

culture and tradition. Lasso. A lasso or mortar is made from extremely hard and durable types of wood. Commonly used timber includes bullion, malagangay, the hardwood of timbanak or champanak, tara, and jackfruit trees. Some mortars have a single cavity, while others have three. A single cavity mortar is approximately half a meter long, whereas a three cavity version measures about 2 meters. The width of a lasong ranges from 60 to 80 centimeters. To carve the cavity of the mortar, tools such as an adze and a curved chisel shaped roughly the size of an adult finger are used. Each cavity is carved to a depth of around 30 to 40 centimeters. Once the wood has dried completely, the lasong is ready to use. A mortar is incomplete without its companion tool, the alu or pestle. The alu is also made from hard and heavy wood, such as bullion, salangan batu, malagangay, or gumbiran. It is about 2 meters long, with a narrower middle section designed to provide

Get a comfortable grip when pounding rice, bran, or dried shrimp. Pounding is usually carried out by 1 to 6 people at a time, a technique known as tumbuk berganti-ganti or alternating pestling. For those experienced in the task, the pestles never collide, and the rice grains are efficiently processed. Although both men and women may participate, this task was traditionally performed mainly by women. Source from Warisan Kitani, published by Dewan Bahasan Pustaka Brunei 2017.

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2: Assalamualaikum warahmatullahi wabarakatuh. My name is Muhammad Denal Iman bin Zainuddin. I am a graduate of Higher National Diploma in Qiraat from Diploma Tertinggi Aliyah Qiraat Institute Tahfidz Al-Quran Sultan Haji Hasan Al-Bulqiyah. I want the next generation to see that the Quran is never a burden, but it is something that can bring peace, guidance, and purpose into our lives. And I hope through my own journey, if I can encourage even one person to grow closer to the Quran, I really consider that meaningful to me.
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